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1: Hi, Rowdy. This is Trevor Engel. I've called you before.
2: And Trevor, you're going to be glad you called me now, because you're caller number 10. That means you are a winner.
1: Well, perfect. What'd I win?
2: Well, let me tell you, a handful of new things, including our sensational slap, which is a new item for 2026 this fall. We're also going to walk away with our latest and greatest guitar pick and something from our Collector's Signature Series.
1: Thank you, Rowdy. I appreciate it.
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0: over the past couple of years, she recorded an all-new album of music, and after putting an ear on it, I am here to tell you, she has not lost her touch. The Canadian songbird Anne Murray, another sleepless night on the original Country Gold. Rowdy here with Johnny Rodriguez, recommending an alternative mode of travel to take you south of the border in just a few. And in just a few weeks, I will be boarding the Big Bird and heading to Kentucky and the Daniel Boone Festival in Barberville, which is steeped in tradition. 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But they went high-tech this year to boot, with a new website and a brand new app that will let you buy tickets to the carnival, to the shows, and all the other great events that they have planned over their 7-day run. I have made it very easy for you to find. 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

people, but over the years there have been plenty of tunes chock full of controversy. But it was those little whispers that took this song all the way to the top. We will play it this hour, Riding with Ralph.

0: originally recorded by Chuck Berry. While he would make history with his version of Maybelline, for a variety of reasons, Maybelline was not the original topic of the tune. Chuck at first recorded this song as Ida May, and it didn't really get that far, and all it took was a change of identity to make it a rock and roll classic first, and a country classic 20 years later.
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1: 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Megan Maroney, 6 months later here on the Con Man Radio Show. Of course, she's up for a handful of awards at the upcoming CMAs, including Female Voice.

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1: A first alert with a chance of patchy frost early Monday morning. Some clouds heading toward daybreak on Sunday. Temperatures starting in the 40s. For the day on Sunday, clouds can wait at some afternoon sun, breezy and cooler, high 64. Monday, sunshine to increasing clouds. Rain developing later in the day, the high 63. Rain and some storms Monday night. Partly sunny Tuesday and 69. For the WSAW News Channel 7 studio, a first alert meteorologist, Jeremy Tabin.
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0: Yeah, big new hit from Megan Maroney and Medicine. Con Man out the door, folks. I'll see you tomorrow morning.
1: Hey, it's Jacob Packworth, and this is my debut single, What Took You So Long?

0: It's true. We do like to take the high road. However, we still got some friends in low places. Heck, we play country music for everybody.
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That's Kenny Chesney with Carry On. I'm Rich Krieger. Coming up, it looks like Florida Georgia Line are going to reunite at the Stagecoach Festival. Here's Sam Hunt.

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That's Riley Green. Think as you drunk. Sam Hunt. Right before that, I'm Rich Krieger, and it looks like Florida Georgia Line are going to reunite at the Stagecoach Festival. The festival posted a teaser video of the guys loading their equipment into the back of an old Chevy pickup truck with the caption LFG. In the clip, Brian Kelly asked Tyler Hubbard, quote, "Are we really going to do this again?" And Tyler replies, "Looks like it, bro." Stagecoach 2027 is April 23rd through the 25th in Indio, California. And based on previous years, the full lineup is typically announced this month.

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1: A first alert with a chance of patchy frost early Monday morning. Some clouds heading toward daybreak on Sunday. Temperatures starting in the 40s. For the day on Sunday, clouds giving way to some afternoon sun, breezy and cooler, high 64. Monday, sunshine to increasing clouds. Rain developing later in the day, the high 63. Rain and some storms Monday night. Partly sunny Tuesday in 69. For the WSAW News Channel 7 studio, the first alert meteorologist, Jeremy Tabin.

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0: That's Jelly Roll with Hands Up, Kenny Chesney. Right before that, I'm Rich Krieger. And the CMAs have announced their 2026 nominees. And Ella Langley, she leads. She's got 9, followed by Miranda Lambert with 7, and Casey Musgraves and songwriter Ben West, each with 5. Taylor Swift will also attend the awards for the first time in 10 years since her song, I Knew It, I Knew You, is nominated for Single of the Year. Now, the awards themselves are going to air Wednesday, November 18th on ABC and Disney Plus. Lainey Wilson is going to be the host. Coming up, John Morgan.
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6: A first alert with a chance of patchy frost early Monday morning. Some clouds heading toward daybreak on Sunday. Temperatures starting in the 40s. For the day on Sunday, clouds giving way to some afternoon sun, breezy and cooler, high 64. Monday, sunshine to increasing clouds. Rain developing later in the day, the high 63. Rain and some storms Monday night. Partly sunny Tuesday and 69. From the WSAW News Channel 7 studio, a first alert meteorologist, Jeremy Tabin.

0: started the case of country music versus any other music on the radio. We, the judge and jury, find that those other stations are guilty of not playing good music. Yeah. Case dismissed.
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That's Morgan Wallen with Lies, Lies, Lies. John Morgan, right before that, with I Was Just a Kid Myself. I'm Rich Krieger. Coming up, how to end the party. Also, Lainey Wilson.

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That's Stella Lefty. The song is Boston. I'm Rich Krieger. Coming up, the late David Allan Coe's final album comes out next month. I'll give you a few details on that. Here's Kenny Chesney.

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2: Here's the WSAW First Alert forecast.
3: A first alert with a chance of patchy frost early Monday morning. Some clouds heading toward daybreak on Sunday. Temperatures starting in the 40s. For the day on Sunday, clouds can wait to some afternoon sun, breezy and cooler, high 64. Monday, sunshine to increasing clouds. Rain developing later in the day, the high 63. Rain and some storms Monday night. Partly sunny Tuesday in 69. From the WSAW News Channel 7 studio, a first alert meteorologist, Jeremy Tabin.

0: 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But maybe this song will help clear things up.
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1: That's Cody Johnson, Horseback, Tucker Wetmore. Before that, I'm Rich Krieger. Coming up, humans, not the only animals who consume booze. Also, we'll hear from Ella Langley.

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That's Jordan Davis. Turn this truck around. I'm Rich Krieger. Coming up, Dolly Parton corn mazes are popping up all over. Here's Garth Brooks.

0: No.
1: That's John Party with Boots Off, Garth Brooks, The Thunder Rolls. Before that, I'm Rich Krieger, and 20 farms across North America have created corn mazes to honor Dolly Parton and the 31st anniversary of her Imagination Library. Now, they're across 15 states and two Canadian provinces. The mazes were in the works months ago. Before her passing, Dolly said, quote, "I'm grateful for the support of my Imagination Library, and I'm excited to invite people out to get lost in this year's country music corn maze for a little fun, a little laughter, and a real good reason to get lost." Coming up, Luke Combs, also Megan Maroney.
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8: A first alert with a chance of patchy frost early Monday morning. Some clouds heading toward daybreak on Sunday. Temperatures starting in the 40s. For the day on Sunday, clouds giving way to some afternoon sun, breezy and cooler, high 64. Monday sunshine.

Time to increase in clouds. Rain developing later in the day, the high 63. Rain and some storms Monday night. Partly sunny Tuesday in 69. From WSAW News Channel 7 Studio, a first meteorologist, Jeremy Tabin.

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0: That's Lauren Elena along with Chase Matthew. The song is All My Exes. Josh Ross right before that. I'm Rich Krieger. Another hour's worth of great country music on the way. We'll kick it off with Morgan Wallen next.
1: It's Cole Swindell. This is my brand new song, Girl Dad. My new single, Girl Dad, is very special to me for many reasons, you know, becoming a father, but also missing my own father. I think that's where the idea came from. You see the title, and I don't think you know what the song's about, but for me, it's just, you know, going back to visit my dad at his grave and updating him on my life and all the great things that have happened. And I wish, you know, he was here to see him. I know he can, but I wish I could see him see it, you know.

0: are breaking hearts on a Friday night. She's a Friday night heartbreaker. Here is a gameplay. You better do yourself a favor. The setting things right on a Sunday.
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0: That's Dan and Shay. Say So. Before that, Nate Smith. I'm Rich Krieger. And Alan Jackson's final show is the highest grossing concert in history. It earned over $34 million in a single night. It's also the first single show concert to make over $30 million. Now, for reference, Alan had a sold out crowd of a little over 56,000 fans inside Nissan Stadium in Nashville. And the average ticket price, about $618, which is also the highest price per ticket for a single concert. Coming up, Luke Combs, also the new single from Corey Kent.
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1: Here's the WSAW First Alert forecast.
5: A first alert with a chance of patchy frost early Monday morning. Some clouds heading toward daybreak on Sunday. Temperatures starting in the 40s. For the day on Sunday, clouds giving way to some afternoon sun, breezy and cooler, high 64. Monday, sunshine to increasing clouds. Rain developing later in the day, the high 63. Rain and some storms Monday night. Partly sunny Tuesday in 69. From the WSAW News Channel 7 studio, a first alert meteorologist, Jeremy Tabin.

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That's Morgan Wallen. Been by now, Keith Urban. Before that, I'm Rich Krieger. Stick around. Another hour's worth of great country music on the way. We'll kick it off next with Parmalee.

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I'll tell you about that coming up. Also, Megan Maroney's new one on the way.

0: Megan Maroney, that is her brand new one. Don't make her mad. That's medicine. I'm Penny. Do you have a college freshman on your hands? New study showing that 90% of college freshmen have at least a touch of imposter syndrome. They feel like they really shouldn't be there. They're not worthy to be there. They're kind of struggling mentally. Imposter syndrome basically present across the board in all college freshmen. They also found in the same study that imposter syndrome is very responsive to intervention, meaning if you can get that college freshman to talk about it, that will probably help. So good luck with that. And for a limited time, get 20% off an NFL Plus annual plan. 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
1: A first alert with a chance of patchy frost early Monday morning. Some clouds heading toward daybreak on Sunday. Temperatures starting in the 40s. For the day on Sunday, clouds giving way to some afternoon sun, breezy and cooler, high 64. Monday, sunshine to increasing clouds. Rain developing later in the day, the high 63. Rain and some storms Monday night. Partly sunny Tuesday in 69. From the WSAW News Channel 7 studio, a first alert meteorologist, Jeremy Tabin.

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0: got nominated for Entertainer of the Year with the upcoming CMAs. I kind of figured he would. That's Luke Combs.
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1: Hey y'all, this is Brantley Gilbert, and this is my new song, Good Damn. Good Damn is a song I wrote with my good friends Brock Berry Hill, Taylor Phillips, and a fella you might know by the name of Hardy. And it's a song about shooting your shot. Long story short, hope y'all dig it.

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1: Unc, I'm Penny. If you have been working out and, you know, as a woman, you would like to lose some of your extra padding and you'd like to build up some muscle mass, you might want to rethink that. There's a new study showing quite conclusively that women who build muscle mass, so you are building muscle, but you also still retain a bit of body fat, you end up with a smaller risk of heart disease. Women who build muscle and have lower body fat, for some reason, they have a higher risk of developing heart disease. They're doing way more studies looking into why that is, but for now, it was pretty conclusive, showing that women who build more muscle and yet are still a little on the fluffy side, it's actually good for your heart. 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
7: A first alert with a chance to patchy frost early Monday. Clouds give way to sunshine for today. Breezy and cooler, high 64. Clear and chilly for tonight, low falling to 38. Monday, sun to increasing clouds. Rain late day, chance for storms, high 63. From the WSAW News Channel 7 studio, our first alert meteorologist, Jeremy Tabin.

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0: Just want to be by you. If by you, you mean in bed. Yeah, that's Luke Combs.
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8: A first alert with a chance of patchy frost early Monday. Clouds give way to sunshine for today. Breezy and cooler, high 64. Clear and chilly for tonight, low falling to 38. Monday, sun to increasing clouds. Rain late day, chance for storms, high 63. From the WSAW News Channel 7 studio, our first alert meteorologist, Jeremy Tabin.

0: Okay, you can just calm down a little bit. It is too early on a Sunday morning to be that enthusiastic. This jelly roll.
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The new one from Cody Johnson is on the way. 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
1: He's a ranch hand in a pinch, man. 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'Cause she's a gold digger with a quick trigger. 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
2: A first alert with a chance of patchy frost early Monday. Clouds give way to sunshine for today. Breezy and cooler, high 64. Clear and chilly for tonight, low falling to 38. Monday, sun to increasing clouds. Rain late day, chance for storms, high 63. From the WSAW News Channel 7 studio, I'm First Alert Meteorologist Jeremy Tabin.

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2: A first alert with a chance of patchy frost early Monday. Clouds give way to sunshine for today. Breezy and cooler, high 64. Clear and chilly for tonight, low falling to 38. Monday, sun to increasing clouds. Rain late day, chance for storms, high 63. From the WSAW News Channel 7 studio, I'm First Alert Meteorologist Jeremy Tabin.

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0: all my exes are like, yeah, she's a hot mess. 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

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I'll explain coming up.

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11: A first alert with a chance of patchy frost early Monday. Clouds give way to sunshine for today. Breezy and cooler, high 64. Clear and chilly for tonight, low falling to 38. Monday, sun to increasing clouds. Rain late day, chance for storms, high 63. From the WSAW News Channel 7 studio, our first alert meteorologist, Jeremy Tabin.

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That's Hudson Westbrook.

0: He has long been the go-to songwriter in Jason Aldean's universe. He has many, many number one songs under his belt that Aldean has recorded. Now he's launching his own career, and it's going very well. Thank you for asking. That's John Morgan.
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13: A first alert with a chance of patchy frost early Monday. Clouds give way to sunshine for today. Breezy and cooler, high 64. Clear and chilly for tonight, low falling to 38. Monday, sun to increasing clouds. Rain late day, chance for storms, high 63. From the WSAW News Channel 7 studio, our first alert meteorologist, Jeremy Tabin.

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0: Well, that song has certainly put him right on the map. Big hit from Graylin James right out of the chute and water at a wedding. Con Man sipping on a little coffee here on a Sunday morning, folks. Stick tight. We got Ella Langley and Bailey Zimmerman up next.
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1: Here's the WSAW First Alert forecast.
7: A first alert with a chance to patchy frost early Monday. Clouds give way to sunshine for today. Breezy and cooler, high 64. Clear and chilly for tonight, low falling to 38. Monday, sun to increasing clouds. Rain late day, chance for storms, high 63. From the WSAW News Channel 7 studio, I'm First Alert Meteorologist Jeremy Tabin.

0: You know, he just dropped a 2-song EP, planning on releasing it on vinyl here at the end of the month, and I'm hoping that that's going to roll into a brand new full-length album. We'll see what happens, though. Zach Taub and South of Sanity here on the Con Man Radio Show. Stick tight, folks. 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
14: A first alert for the chance of patchy frost early Monday. Clouds give way to sunshine for today. Breezy and cooler, high 64. Clear and chilly for tonight, low falling to 38. Monday, sun to increasing clouds. Rain late day, chance for storms, high 63. From the WSAW News Channel 7 studio, our first alert meteorologist, Jeremy Tabin.

0: Why not? Might as well get to drinking on a Sunday morning. Big hit from Zach John King here on the Con Man Radio Show. Alrighty, folks, we are not quite done yet. Stick tight, that big hit from Stella Lefty Boston up next.
1: Hey, y'all, I'm Chase Matthew. Here's my new song, Holding It Down. Holding It Down is about the small town heroes and realizing you don't got to leave your small town to be a hero. I'm talking the firefighters, the EMS, the police, the teachers, the doctors, the nurses, and everybody else in between that keeps a small town going on a daily basis.

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1: A first alert with a chance of patchy frost early Monday. Clouds give way to sunshine for today. Breezy and cooler, high 64. Clear and chilly for tonight, low falling to 38. Monday, sun to increasing clouds. Rain late day, chance for storms, high 63. From the WSAW News Channel 7 studio, our first alert meteorologist, Jeremy Tabin.

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0: Boy, if you looked up the definition of snubbed in the dictionary, you would see his face. I mean, he got fully snubbed at the CMA nominations. Nobody has sold more concert tickets this past year than Morgan Wallen, don't we? Huge hit here on the Con Man Show. Stick tight, folks. We got Lainey Wilson and Tim McGraw on the way.
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15: A first alert with a chance of patchy frost early Monday. Clouds give way to sunshine for today. Breezy and cooler, high 64. Clear and chilly for tonight, low falling to 38. Monday, sun to increasing clouds. Rain late day, chance for storms, high 63. From the WSAW News Channel 7 studio, I'm First Alert Meteorologist Jeremy Tabin.

Yeah, she's up for a handful of awards at the upcoming CMAs, including Entertainer of the Year, Female Vocalist of the Year, and Single of the Year. It's Lainey Wilson, Phone Keys, Wallet, and You.

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0: 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I've seen you irritated. 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

0: Obviously, he's been working on a brand new album, and on it, you're going to find that tune right there, Been By Now, the latest from Morgan Wallen. No, he doesn't have a release date, and no, he doesn't have an album title yet, but as soon as I find out something, folks, I promise I'll let you know. More great music on the way in a second, including Ella Langley and Luke Combs next.
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12: A first alert with a chance of patchy frost early Monday. Clouds give way to sunshine for today. Breezy and cooler, high 64. Clear and chilly for tonight, low falling to 38. Monday, sun to increasing clouds. Rain late day, chance for storms, high 63. From the WSAW News Channel 7 studio, our first alert meteorologist, Jeremy Tabin.

0: You know, 2026 was a really big year for Luke Combs touring. Of course, he was all throughout Europe, sold out Wembley Stadium in London. Are you kidding me? Now he's officially announced his 12-stadium tour that's going to continue on throughout 2027. Looks like it all kicks off April 3rd at AT&T Stadium in Arlington, Texas. It's Luke Combs. Need to rethink some things. It's Con Man flying through it, folks. Jelly Roll and Luke Bryan on the way.
1: Yo, it's Russell Dickerson. This is Work Your Wild. Fun fact about Work Your Wild is Red Hot Chili Peppers are co-writers on this song because of the You're My Butterfly Sugar Baby reference in the song. 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

0: Watch for Lauren Elena out on the road touring in 2027 in support of huge new hits from her, including that one, All My Exes. It's Con Man Live and Loud, folks. Hang tough. More great music on the way in just a second, including Megan Maroney and requested Cody Johnson, his new one, next.
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1: High 64, clear and chilly for tonight, low falling to 38. Monday, sun to increasing clouds, rain late day, chance for storms, high 63. From the WSAW News Channel 7 studio, our first alert meteorologist, Jeremy Tabin.

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0: That tune right there up for musical event of the year at the upcoming 60th annual CMA Awards. Ella Langley and Morgan Wallen, I Can't Love You Anymore. It's Con Man flying through it, folks. Stick tight. Kenny Chesney and Dan and Shay next.
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5: Here's the WSAW First Alert forecast.
12: A first alert with a chance of patchy frost early Monday. Clouds give way to sunshine for today. Breezy and cooler, high 64. Clear and chilly for tonight, low falling to 38. Monday, sun to increasing clouds. Rain late day, chance for storms, high 63. From the WSAW News Channel 7 studio, I'm First Alert Meteorologist Jeremy Tabin.

Sure was excited to see those guys announced as nominees for Vocal Duo of the Year at the upcoming CMAs, November 18th. Fingers crossed for Dan and Shay.

0: wondering just how long a country mile actually is? Well, we don't know either, but maybe this song will help clear things up.
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0: 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Full steam ahead, folks. 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Stick tight. Bailey Zimmerman and Stella Lefty standing by next.
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9: A first alert with a chance of patchy frost early Monday. Clouds give way to sunshine for today. Breezy and cooler, high 64. Clear and chilly for tonight, low falling to 38. Monday, sun to increasing clouds. Rain late day, chance for storms, high 63. From the WSAW News Channel 7 studio, our first alert meteorologist, Jeremy Tabin.

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Well then, just get out that welding torch and put that tuning knob out of its misery. 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

0: Yeah, she's leading the pack once again with 9 nominations at the upcoming CMAs. Ella Langley, back to love and life again here on the Cotton Man Radio Show. Alrighty, folks, hang tough. More great music on the way. Jordan Davis and John Party next.
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3: A first alert with a chance of patchy frost early Monday. Clouds give way to sunshine for today. Breezy and cooler, high 64. Clear and chilly for tonight, low falling to 38. Monday, sun to increasing clouds. Rain late day, chance for storms, high 63. From the WSAW News Channel 7 studio, our first alert meteorologist, Jeremy Tabin.

0: Perfect tune to wrap up a show with. Boy, I'm done kicking my boots off. John Party here on the Con Man Show. Stick tight, though, folks. More great music straight ahead. Luke Combs and Darius Rucker next.
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2: 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I just kind of run around hunting. 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Whenever that just kind of fell out of my brain and chased that whole idea, and turned out to be a great song on the record.

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6: A first alert for the chance of patchy frost early Monday. Clouds give way to sunshine for today. Breezy and cooler, high 64. Clear and chilly for tonight, low falling to 38. Monday, sun to increasing clouds. Rain late day, chance for storms, high 63. From the WSAW News Channel 7 studio, our first alert meteorologist, Jeremy Tabin.

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0: Kenny Chesney. If you missed it, the 60th CMA Award nominations are out. Ella Langley basically walked in, took over the place. 9 nominations. Morgan Wallen, 0 CMA nominations, which is kind of crazy. At least solo nominations. He has 2 4 categories where he's paired with another artist, essentially. But yeah, it's surprising. 23-date stadium tour, $500 million, the biggest tour of the year. No Entertainer of the Year nomination.
1: Here's the deal. The government is over $38 trillion in debt, which means the IRS isn't slowing down. And the tax code is complex and unforgiving. 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
5: Here's the WSAW First Alert forecast.
11: A first alert with a chance of patchy frost early Monday. Clouds give way to sunshine for today. Breezy and cooler, high 64. Clear and chilly for tonight, low falling to 38. Monday, sun to increasing clouds. Rain late day, chance for storms, high 63. From the WSAW News Channel 7 studio, our first alert meteorologist, Jeremy Tabin.

0: It's true. We do like to take the high road. However, we still got some friends in low places. Heck, we play country music for everybody.
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10: A first alert for patchy frost early Monday. Mostly sunny heading into early this evening. Clear and chilly tonight, low 37. Increasing clouds on Monday with rain late day, the high 66. Rain Monday night will taper off overnight. Tuesday turning partly sunny and breezy, high 68. From WSAW News Channel 7 Studio, a first alert meteorologist, Jeremy Tabin.

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0: Think Is You Drunk? That's Riley Green. Well, Taylor Swift's going to show up at the CMAs this year. She's been nominated for Single of the Year for I Knew It, I Knew You. So it should be cool to see her back in Nashville on November the 18th.
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2: Here's the WSAW First Alert forecast.
6: A first alert for patchy frost early Monday. Mostly sunny heading into early this evening. Clear and chilly tonight, low 37. Increasing clouds on Monday with rain late day, the high 66. Rain Monday night will taper off overnight. Tuesday turning partly sunny and breezy, high 68. From WSAW News Channel 7 Studio, a first alert meteorologist, Jeremy Tabin.

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0: So if you're a Yellowstone fan, you probably thought Casey Dutton moving on from Monica a little too quickly after watching Why Marshals. That's how I felt anyway. And it sounds like they're going there again in season two. He met like some rancher's daughter named Dolly a couple months after Monica died, and there was clearly some chemistry, but they are going to be revisiting that storyline, which I think the only thing I'm mad about is them killing off Monica, to be fair.
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It's the Morning Hodag with Larry Stevens on 97.3 WHDG.

0: from Breaking Hearts on a Friday night. She's a Friday night heartbreaker. Here, raise a game player. Better do yourself a favor. The setting things right on a Sunday.
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7: A first alert for patchy frost early Monday. Mostly sunny heading into early this evening. Clear and chilly tonight, low 37. Increasing clouds on Monday with rain late day, the high 66. Rain Monday night will taper off overnight. Tuesday turning partly sunny and breezy, high 68. From WSAW News Channel 7 Studio, a first alert meteorologist, Jeremy Tabin.

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0: just left you with Boston. Be interesting to see if they change the Nashville airport to be named after Dolly Parton. Right now, their three-letter is BNA, if you have to book to Nashville. That code comes from the airport's original name, Barry Field Nashville Airport. So renaming it, they won't be able to change the three letters, apparently, but everyone's calling for it to be named after Dolly. There's been 150,000 signatures on a petition, so we'll have to see.
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7: A first alert for patchy frost early Monday. Mostly sunny heading into early this evening. Clear and chilly tonight, low 37. Increasing clouds on Monday with rain late day, the high 66. Rain Monday night will taper off overnight. Tuesday turning partly sunny and breezy, high 68. From WSAW News Channel 7 Studio, a first alert meteorologist, Jeremy Tabin.

Oh, my ex is Lauren Elena. Ella Langley is very close to making history, choosing Texas. What, 21, 22 weeks at number one? Going to surpass Mariah Carey's All I Want for Christmas Is You for the amount of number ones, which pop fans of Mariah Carey are kind of upset about this because they probably don't know Ella, which to those people I say, listen to Choosing Texas. It's a great song.

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6: A first alert for patchy frost early Monday. Mostly sunny heading into early this evening. Clear and chilly tonight, low 37. Increasing clouds on Monday with rain late day, the high 66. Rain Monday night will taper off overnight. Tuesday turning partly sunny and breezy, high 68. From WSAW News Channel 7 Studio, a first alert meteorologist, Jeremy Tabin.

0: say so. This is funny. Jason Aldean has pretty strong opinions about concert encores. He says they're stupid. He says when he's done, he does not come back for the encore. He just walks off stage and goes home. There you go.
1: Here's the deal. 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
2: A first alert for patchy frost early Monday. Mostly sunny heading into early this evening. Clear and chilly tonight, low 37. Increasing clouds on Monday with rain late day, the high 66. Rain Monday night will taper off overnight. Tuesday turning partly sunny and breezy, high 68. From WSAW News Channel 7 Studio, a first alert meteorologist, Jeremy Tabin.

0: Generations have grown up with crime-fighting Great Dane, Scooby-Doo, and his four human sidekicks, Shaggy, Fred, Daphne, and Velma. Scooby-Doo, Where Are You? Debuted this week in 1969. Since then, it has been adapted into more than 50 TV series, specials, and films. Interesting.
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8: A first alert for patchy frost Monday morning. Clear and chilly for tonight. Low dropping to 37. Increasing clouds on Monday with rain developing later in the day. Maybe a thunderstorm in spots. High 66. Rain will taper to showers later Monday night. Tuesday, clouds can lead to some sun. Breezy. High close to 70. Increasing clouds for Wednesday with a high of 66. 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

So Stella Parton is opening up about Dolly's final days, and she says something that's probably comforting for anyone that loved Dolly, that she was at peace. Stella says Dolly had been dealing with some serious health problems for a while, but didn't want public people to basically know what was happening. She believed Dolly got even more upset when her sister Frida asked fans to pray for her last year because she didn't want people worrying. Stella says she could always read Dolly's face and could tell when she was hurting, angry, happy, or sad. And when Dolly died, she knew her sister was ready.

0: It's true. We do like to take the high road. However, we still got some friends in low places. Heck, we play country music for everybody.
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